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0: Hey y'all, it's Zach John King, and this is my new song, Get to Drinking. When I get to drinking. It's about a relationship that I had in the past that after a few Jack and Cokes, I started to paint it with rose-colored glasses.
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1: 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And hear my new song with Ella Langley.
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0: 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I'm Max McNown. Hold me in close. I wrote my song, Done For, about falling in love early and falling in love hard.
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1: Labor Day weekend is here, which means 3 days of fun and relaxation in Quinte. With what's on the slate for this Saturday in Quinte, I'm Brock Horamond. 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Marmara Fall Fair Fun is happening this weekend as well. Lots of activities are on tap on day one today, starting with opening ceremonies at 11 a.m. and including homecraft judging, a dog show, kids and adult games, music, and a demolition derby. 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A big day of football is on tap in Quinte. 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The Riptides will face the Ottawa Sooners, still searching for their first win of the new CJFL era. Opening kickoff is slated for 7 p.m. Prior to that, the 2026 Ontario Fall Football League season kicks off with the Quinte Skyhawks hitting the field at 1 and 3:30 p.m. The U-12s and U-14s take on the Durham Dolphins at Mary Ann Sills Park. 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Cyclists take over Prince Edward County today. The annual County Grand Fondo will take place from 7:30 to 3. The ride will start and end at Isaiah Tubbs Resort on 1642 County Road 12, following 50-kilometer, 100-kilometer, and 150-kilometer routes. There will be no road closures. However, heavy cyclist traffic is expected. Motorists are asked to take caution while driving in these areas and share the road with cyclists. Enjoy the free, family-friendly Murray Ward Party in Quinte West this evening. Bring a blanket and settle in for an outdoor movie under the stars at Weller Park on 375 County Road 5. The event runs from 5:30 to 11 p.m. And safely dispose of your household hazardous and electronic waste at the next mobile event of the season happening today from 9 a.m. to 2 p.m. The event is held at 35 March Street in Frankfurt. 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

Back in the day, Potts Farm was a place to go. 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
1: Good morning and welcome to Good News in Quinte. A quick look at some of the stories from the past week that'll make you smile. I'm Paul Martin. We welcome kids back to school this week with extra excitement for some curriculum changes at the Hastings and Prince Edward District School Board. CEO Catherine McIver says there's still a major focus on the foundational skills of reading, writing, and math, but they're also spending some extra time this year on financial literacy and citizenship. She says they worked very hard over the summer, and they were thrilled to welcome back thousands of students to local schools this week, along with another group starting their classroom adventures for the very first time. The Mohawks of the Bay of Quinte recently held a ribbon cutting to pave the way for more growth opportunities in the area. Chief R. Don Miracle and the rest of the team marked the opening of five new roads in the community 1 week ago. They included extensions of Homeland Drive and Hickory Lane, as well as the opening of three right-of-ways, now called Orchard Lane, Whitetail Lane, and Muskrat Lane. The roads will offer community members the opportunity to build homes and aid in greater connectivity to the water service system. Thanks to everyone who helped build these vital extensions to the local infrastructure. Some people who do very important work supporting mental health in the Quinte region celebrated a name change this week. Quinte Health's Crisis Intervention Center has been renamed as Mental Health and Crisis Services. Located in the WCA wing at Belleville General, the Mental Health and Crisis Services Group provides free confidential mental health support for individuals age 16 and up. No referrals required, and people can reach out by phone or walk in for support. Quinte Health officials say the new name better reflects the way they deliver care, approachable, supportive for people at many points and their mental health journey. I've always been very impressed by the work they do, and they deserve some time in the spotlight. Well done, everyone. And the Quinte Arts Council has announced its annual Arts Recognition Award recipients ahead of an event later this month. The awards recognize and celebrate individuals, artist groups, and businesses for their artistic excellence, cultural leadership, and contribution to the arts in the community. This year's recipients are Janice Brandt, Deborah Vincent, Wendy May, Carlotta Rutledge, Carl Weens, and the Beautiful View Music Festival. The awards ceremony will be held at Dingle's Restaurant in Belleville Thursday, September 24th from 11 a.m. to 2 p.m. That's all for this edition of Good News in Quinte. 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With all your Good News in Quinte, I'm Paul Martin.
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10: Happy Labor Day long weekend as we get back to the countdown and unofficially the last weekend of summer. I know it doesn't happen until officially, what is that, September 21st, something like that. But really, everybody's going back to school for the most part after the long weekend, so, you know, here we go again. I know you're going to go back to school, boo. Unless you're a parent, you're going back to school, yeah. Coming up, we'll find out if Stella Lefty can hold on to that number one spot for a second week in a row. We are 2 weeks out from the biggest week in country music in Canada. Josh Ross, Cameron Whitcomb, they tied the top nominee list at 7 each. Okay, so we'll get to that. First, though, let's recap the top three songs in the nation last week. At number three, Luke Combs with Be By You.
11: I hope I ain't coming on too strong, just wanna.
10: Taylor at number two with I Knew It, I Knew You.
12: I loved you, came back when it mattered.
10: First time ever at number one, Stella Lefty with Boston. Will Stella hold on to that number one spot for yet another week? We will find out. Let's kick off the countdown with Thelma and James. The new song is called Alternate Ending, better known as Mackenzie Porter and her songwriting husband, Jake Etheridge. They signed a Big Loud last year, picked up their first ever ACM nomination for Duo of the Year, and they're already confirmed to perform at this year's CCMA Awards. They're nominated, of course, for Duo or Group of the Year. This is Thelma and James with Alternate Ending.
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2: He's a ranch hand in a pinch, man. 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Now he's a double wide on the county line. Sipping on a six pack of Lone Star Light. 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
1: Cody Johnson climbs 1-39 this week with Horseback. He is the reigning 2026 ACM Entertainer of the Year, Male Artist of the Year. He's also back in Canada with Terry Clark in Vancouver, September the 11th, Edmonton on the 17th, and Winnipeg on the 19th. Over to Country Music Week. We are closing in on the biggest night of Canadian country music of the year, September 19th, broadcasting live on CTV from Saskatoon Sasktel Center, part of a four-day run of nothing but country music in Saskatoon. Nominations are out. Josh Ross, Cameron Whitcomb, they lead the pack at 7. There's 192 nominees in total, 71 of them first-timers. I love it. With fan voting open right now for Breakthrough Artist and Fans Choice at ccma.org. Back to it with Evan Burson. Here's South Side of Sober.
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0: It's Luke Bryan climbing 1 to 37 with Country and She Knows It. That is off her ninth studio album called Signs. Here's Luke remembering the great Dolly Parton.
1: So much of my childhood, she was in it, from movies to music. Songwriting ability, charisma, wittiness, and the ability to inspire the world is what I think about when I think of Dolly. When you live your life and people can recognize you by one name, Dolly, I think that says it all.
0: Stick around as we continue with more CCMA nominees when the countdown continues.
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0: Happy long weekend. Unofficially, the last weekend of summer as we all kind of get geared up and heading back to school and work and the grind. A lot of parents are going, I don't mind it. I don't mind it at all. 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

0: Zach McPhee holds steady this week at 35 with The Way I Know You Now. He just signed a global distribution deal with Warner Music Canada and ADA. It's built around a very huge, successful year. He is nominated as well for a Breakthrough Artist or Group of the Year at this year's CCMAs.
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0: Speaking of this year's CCMAs, it's coming Country Music Week, September 16th through the 19th in Saskatoon. It is awesome. 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We have the Francophone Showcase. Also, the Industry Conference. All those days running up to the awards broadcast. It is the 44th annual CCMA Awards, airing live from SaskTel Center on Saturday, September 19th, exclusively on CTV and streaming on Crave. Confirmed performers, Tennille Arts, Dean Brody, The Hunter Brothers, also James Barker Band, Kelsey Kulick, Jess Moskaluk, The Reklaws, Owen Rigling, and a whole bunch more. And now, not from hometown, but Saskatchewan born and raised, Tennille Arts from Weyburn. Here's Back Then, Right Now.
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5: For Eastern Lake Ontario and the Bay of Quinte, there are no warnings in effect. Wind is north at 10 knots, veering to northeast and 10 knots this morning, then becoming light near noon. Wind becoming northeast at 10 knots this evening, then increasing to northeast and 15 knots near midnight. Waves are half a meter or less, building to half a meter to 1 meter overnight. The Lake Ontario water temperature at Prince Edward Point is 22 degrees. Increasing cloudiness throughout the day, a 30% chance of showers late this afternoon. Today's high, 25. 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I'm Brad Ross with the Skywards Marine Report.
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1: Counting down the biggest songs in Canada. Thanks again for allowing us to do that. Happy long weekend. Football on the sked. We have college football starting up. NCAA. We have NFL starting, I believe, later this month as well. NHL next month. I mean, let's go already. On the way, a classic going back to 2011. First, though, Tucker Wetmore with a song that's part of his new six-track Sunburn mixtape EP. I've been listening to that six-track EP for weeks, and I love it. He is down two spots this week with Who Told You That?
0: 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Number 33.

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0: Focusing our attention on the Eli Young Band's 2011 hit called Even If It Breaks Your Heart. It's off the album Life at Best. It was the group's second consecutive number one. That hit earned double platinum. The Eli Young Band struggled for several years before finally getting their break. They got their first number one, Crazy Girl, that same year, followed by this song. Here's Mike Eli saying this song, even though they didn't write it themselves, was about them.
2: It's not an easy road following your dreams. I mean, there's just no way around it. From the moment we all listened to it together, we knew right away, and it felt like it told our story, and it felt so right.
0: Number one back in 2011, it's the Eli Young Band with Even If It Breaks Your Heart.
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0: Luke Combs down 1-31 with Rethink Some Things, a preview of his sixth studio album, The Way I Am, while his My Kind of Saturday Night tour has now sold more than 1.3 million tickets, just got extended into next year. That is wild. Coming up, Morgan Wallen racks up another hit, and a Saskatchewan artist doubles the CCMA nominations. The countdown continues in moments.
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0: Counting down the biggest songs on a Labor Day long weekend with you. Thank you so much for spending some time with us. On the way, the pride and joy of St. Albert, Saskatchewan is coming up. First, though, Dan and Shay back in Canada. The Young Tour rolls into Toronto October the 1st with Tyler Hubbard and Josh Ross. This is Dan and Shay, down three this week with Say So.
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0: Josh Stump down 3-29 with Johnny Walker back to me from Prince Albert, Saskatchewan. Josh has picked up 2 Canadian Country Music Award nominations. Very exciting.
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0: Get a hold of us at Casey Clark on any of our socials, dedications, requests, comments, questions on the countdown. Head it over to Kelowna to Mike, who's listening to us on New Country 100.7. Mike just dropped off his oldest, his son, university in Vancouver, UBC. First time, he says. He's been driving home. This song gutted him. He wants to hear it again and send it out to all the parents, particularly those who maybe have kids going into kindy this up and coming week. This is Trace Adkins, and you're going to miss this.
1: 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She

0: climbing 1 to 28 with Ben by now, his second of three songs on the countdown. Well, coming up, he has the biggest jump on the countdown and is nominated for Creative Team or Designer of the Year. Well, la-ti-da. We'll find out more coming up next.
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0: These are the biggest songs in Canada on a Labor Day long weekend. You can't get any more Canadian than that, I'm telling you. At Casey Clark, if you want to reach out and contact us, comments, questions on the countdown, love to hear from you. Okay, so over to Tim Hicks, the pilot. The new song is up six spots. It is the biggest climber of the week. He is nominated as well for Creative Team or Designer of the Year at this year's CCMAs. Good luck. Here's our good friend Tim Hicks. Here's the pilot.
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1: John Party Down 2 with boots off. He will be performing all part of Misty City Music Fest in Niagara Falls later on this month, September 18th to the 20th, alongside Jake Owen and Brooks and Dunn. Absolutely fantastic. Here's John remembering the great Dolly Parton.
2: I never forget when she sent me the Playboy cover picture of her in her little bunny ear suit and signed to John from Dolly, and was like, wow. Then she did a video for me, and she sent a children's book to my girls, and she was just a sweetheart, even from afar. So this one hurts today. That's all I know.
1: Back to the countdown with Braden King. He just headlined Country Thunder Saskatchewan. He said it just blew him away. He is having one heck of a summer. Here is Braden King with We Got Beer.
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0: back-to-back Kings there. Hey, Braden King, just in front of Zach John King, and get to drinking down two spots this week to number 24. Well, coming up, Russell Dickerson remembers the tough times and how he got through them with the help of his wife.
1: Aw,
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8: Counting down the biggest songs, Labor Day long weekend. Thank you again for spending some time with us. The unofficial last weekend of summer, kinda. Okay, so it's hard to imagine country music without Russell Dickerson, right? But after taking his hit songs, now all these songs went number one. Yours, Blue Tacoma, and Every Little Thing to every label in Nashville, and every label said, we'll pass. Things look pretty dismal. That's when his wife, Kaylee, got all fired up.
10: My wife had a camera from college. She took people's pictures, headshots, everything. We go out to this back road and open up the back hatch of my 2004 Nissan Armada with 193,000 miles on it. And we just start shooting. Like, I'm walking down the road. It's very simple. 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So we're like, dude, we're going to make this happen. We're going to do this on our own. So go out. This thunderstorm like comes in behind me. Tornado warnings are going off in Nashville. Thunderstorm rolls in. Lightning's flashing.

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1: Every big country star started somewhere. Why couldn't it be here? The Casey Clark Country Countdown's next big thing.
0: Well, we're keeping an eye on Hudson Westbrook, the Texas native, just won Breakthrough Artist of the Year and Breakthrough Artist Writer of the Year at this week's 2026 Music Row Awards. His breakout single, House Again, certified 2 times platinum, peaked inside the top 10. He wrote his first song, Take It Slow, at 19, while studying to be a landman at Texas Tech. Oh, man, I'm watching Landman on Paramount, so I totally just love it. Here is Hudson Westbrook. It's called House Again, and he's this week's next big thing.
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0: Zach Top up 4-21 with South of Sanity. Coming up, we crack the top 20. We have a Jelly Roll coming up. Also, CCMA nomination leader is on the countdown when we continue.
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0: Happy Labor Day long weekend as we get back to the countdown and unofficially the last weekend of summer. I know it doesn't happen until officially, what is that, September 21st, something like that. But really, everybody's going back to school for the most part after the long weekend. So, you know, here we go again. I know you're going to go back to school, boo. Unless you're a parent, you're going back to school. Yeah. Coming up, we'll find out if Stella Lefty can hold on to that number one spot for a second week in a row. We are 2 weeks out from the biggest week in country music in Canada. Josh Ross, Cameron Whitcomb, they tied the top nominee list at 7 each. Okay, so we'll get to that. First, though, let's recap the top three songs in the nation last week. At number three, Luke Combs with Be By You.
18: I hope I ain't coming on too strong, just wanna.
0: Taylor at number two with I Knew It, I Knew You.
19: I remember,

0: Will Stella Lefty hold on to that number one spot for yet another week? That would be a record for her. This is the first time she's ever had a number one. This is the first time she's ever had a single, tell you the truth. Okay, let's kick it off. And he's been nominated for 2026 CCMA Breakthrough Artist or Group of the Year, a category that fans can help decide by voting. Sally Burroughs, here's Put It On Me.
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0: Jason Aldean down 1-19 with Don't Tell On Me. Now, over to our friend Cam Whitcomb. He ties Josh Ross atop of this year's CCMA ballot list, 7 nominations each. Kingdom of Fear just gave him his first ever entry into the U.S. Billboard Hot 100. He just announced the Kingdom of Fear tour, his largest U.S. headlining run yet. Climbing 3 this week, Cameron Whitcomb with Kingdom of Fear.
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0: The Jelly Roll jumps 3 to 17 this week with Hands Up. When we continue, he is nominated 4 times at this year's CCMAs, including Album of the Year and Entertainer of the Year. And he's on the countdown next.
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0: Counting down the biggest songs in Canada this week. Happy Labor Day long weekend. Happy unofficially last weekend of summer, really. Back to work, back to school. Coming up on Tuesday for most of us. Well, he's carrying 4 nominations into this year's award show, September the 19th in Saskatoon, including Entertainer and Album of the Year for In the Feeling. His In the Feeling tour kicks off a 16-date run starting in Victoria to Moncton coming up next month. This is Owen Rigling dropping this week. Here's Love, Hate, Love.
2: Number 16.

0: around 6 to 15 this week with Under the Influence. He's still carrying two nominations into this year's award show, Fans Choice and Male Artist of.
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0: Josh Ross plays the Tweed Stampede September 4th to the 7th in Tweed, Ontario, alongside Stephen Lee Olsen, JoJo Mason, and more. Owen Rigling's In the Feeling Tour kicks off in Victoria October the 18th, Vancouver the 19th, Vernon the 20th, Calgary the 21st, Regina 23rd, Edmonton the 24th. Then we hit Winnipeg, Thunder Bay, Southern Ontario. Then we wrap it up in Moncton by November the 7th. And with Country Music Week just over 2 weeks out, nomination leaders Josh Ross and Cameron Whitcomb lead the pack at 7 nods each. Headline and nominee list that runs 192 names deep, 71 of them first timers. I love that. Here is Josh Ross with Trouble.
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0: High Valley climbs 1-14 with Fools. They just landed a performance spot at the CCMA Award Show September the 19th in Saskatoon. Also nominated for Group or Duo of the Year. Coming up, we celebrate more Canadian great talent, including a full circle moment for the James Barker Band. We'll tell you more in a sec.
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0: Will Stella Lefty hold on to that number one spot for yet another week? If she does 2 weeks in a row, that'll be the first time she's ever had a number one song at 2 weeks in a row. It was the very first time she had a number one song last week, and it was her very first single. So there are a lot of firsts there. James Barker Band, they played the Boots and Hearts Music Festival main stage. A full circle moment this year for the band. A few years ago, that's how they got their start. They won the Emerging Artist stage. Isn't that wild? Okay, climbing this week, here is After Dark. It's the James Barker Band.
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0: If you're trying to get a hold of us, dedications, requests, we'd love to hear from you. It's at Casey Clark. You can slide into our DMs anywhere on our socials. 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All right. Heading online to Danielle, who's from Regina. She just found out that she scored tickets to Country Crawl. It's an event during Canadian Country Music Week in Saskatoon. Basically, she says, if I bump into Brett Kissel, I'm going to die. Well, I hope you're not going to die. Here is Brett Kissel with She Drives Me Crazy.
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0: Bailey Zimmerman down 3-11 with Chevy Silverado. Coming up after the break, Riley Green keeps it cozy. We'll tell you more. 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
2: We are counting down the biggest songs in Canada. Labor Day long weekend, unofficially the last weekend of summer. It went by so quick. Too quick. No, got to slow it down a little bit. Heading into another school year for a lot of us coming up on Tuesday. Yikes. After opening some stadium shows for his bud, Luke Combs, Riley Green says, you know what? I don't know if stadiums are for me.
3: Arenas has always felt like a great place for me. And you still have an intimate show. You still feel close to everybody. You feel like everybody got their money's worth. But it's still, you know, 25,000 people.
2: He jumps up four this week. This is Riley Green with Think As You Drunk.
0: This is the Casey Clark Country Countdown. Number

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0: Headed out to Moncton, New Country 96.9. It's Sarah. She's dedicating this one to her three kids. She says all three of them are going to be in school at the same school, same drop-off. She says, you have no idea how happy I am. No, I do. I feel you. She wants to hear Darius Rucker. Here's It Won't Be Like This For Long.
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0: Tennille Towns up 4 to number 8 with Sunshine's Free. She's confirmed to perform at this year's award show broadcast September the 19th in Saskatoon that night with fellow nominee Nate Holler and the Strumbellas. Coming up, we crack the top 5 and we find out how Lainey Wilson thought about working with John Mayer. Coming up in a sec.
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0: Counting down the biggest songs in Canada, getting so close to finding out, in fact, if Stella Lefty can hold on to that number one spot for yet another week. Over to Lainey Wilson, here's Lainey talking about working with John Mayer.
13: But I was so happy to see that John and I actually speak a similar musical language. To tell you the truth, after getting to spend some time with him and becoming friends, I feel like he's really encouraged me to chase a feeling instead of perfection, and that's hard for me.
0: Lainey and John climb 3 spots this week. Here's Phone Keys Wallet.
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0: Dallas Smith up 5-6 this week with Good Time Goes. That's his first solo single in 3 years.
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0: New music from our buddy Sean Austin. The song is called This Again. Here's what Sean posted on his socials about the new release. He says, "It's been a couple of years since I sent a new song out. Over that time, it's been amazing to become a dad and be really present for that chapter of my life. I wouldn't trade that for anything. Stepping away for a bit gave me the ability to gain some new perspective, both personally and creatively. And now it's time to come back. But I wanted to make sure I came back with a song that was me. This song, This Again, feels like the classic Sean Austin, but it also feels like a step forward, a step in the right direction. We're so happy you're back, buddy. This is Sean Austin. It's called This Again."
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0: Kenny Chesney climbs 1 to 5 this week with Carry On, his 21st studio album, Silver Sands Marina. It's available September the 25th. Well, coming up, we're going to find out the first songs Ella Langley learned to sing. And just as important, where she sang them. We got that for you coming up in a sec.
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0: We are counting down the biggest songs in Canada this Labor Day long weekend. I hope you're getting the last summer in ya. You're just squeezing it like it's a lemon. What a weird thing to say about summer, calling it a lemon, Case. You know what I'm saying, though. Unofficially, the last weekend of summer before we're all back into school and back into work and back and back and back and back. I get it. Okay, so Ella Langley is sharing the unique way she overcame her childhood stage fright. It involves a dentist chair and some new songs.
6: The first two songs I learned how to sing was Amazing Grace and Froggy When a Cork Dies. And I sang it to them at family reunions. My cousin worked at the dentist. She made me sing it there a couple times. It was kind of embarrassing.
0: I love that story. Back to the countdown with Ella Langley and Morgan Wallen. Here's I Can't Love You Anymore.
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0: Combs holds at 3 with Be By You. Okay, so country songs, or a lot of country songs at least, often start with one great idea, one line that writers build the whole piece around it. Often that line finds itself in the chorus or the hook. Well, for Taylor Swift, the line, I knew it, I knew you, just happened to be the first line of the song that set the stage for the entire song.
1: I remember thinking of the line, I knew you through the days of the blades of the grass in summer. And that being sort of a line I loved because it conjures up this idea of childhood and playfulness and everything, but also they're toys. So they're literally looking through blades of grass because that's how tall they are. And I also kind of like it when a word like days, like D-A-Z-E, sounds like D-A-Y-S, and you can, as a listener, decide which word you assign to the meaning of that. But yeah, that was the first kind of lyric that I came up with.
0: This is such a killer tune. This is Taylor Swift with I Knew It, I Knew You.
2: 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Number 2.

0: In at number two again this week, it's Taylor Swift with I Knew It, I Knew You, which means Stella Lefty remains at number one again this week with Boston. Well, listen, she just announced her 2027 Long Way Home headlining tour, which does include a stop in Boston. She picked up two MTV VMA nominations for Best New Artist and Best Country Artist. Here's Stella talking about how she really wasn't set on being a singer-songwriter.
1: I studied public health at Tulane, and I was always writing, and I was even, like, anytime I was going through a breakup or something, like, was going on with, like, friends or whatever, I was always writing about it, and I was always singing, but I never wanted to sing in front of anybody, so I was very in my room. And then it wasn't until, like, my senior year, my junior year, that I was like, I didn't know this was a job. Now I know it's a job. So I'm going to pursue this.
0: Second week at number one. This is Stella Lefty with Boston.
2: 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It's the Casey Clark Country Countdown. Number one. Oh, no.

0: second straight week in a row, Stella Lefty, Boston, in at number one. Will she make it 3 weeks in a row next week? We're going to have to find out. Well, thanks again for hanging out on your Labor Day long weekend, unofficially the last weekend of summer as we all head back on Tuesday, back into school, back into work, back into whatever. Unless, of course, you're one of those amazing people who then takes their vacation time in September. If you are, you are super smart and brilliant in our books. Hey, listen, before we let you go, really want to thank the producers and writers of the show for putting it together for us. We love it. Also, we love you for taking the time to hang out with us. If you're trying to get a hold of us, please do. It's at Casey Clark on any of our socials. I am Casey Clark. Have yourself a safe and wonderful week. We'll chat soon.
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1: Welcome into another Saturday long weekend edition of Weekend in Quinte. I'm Brock Ormond. The 2026 Ontario Fall Football League season kicks off today, and the Quinte Skyhawks are ready to defend their nest. 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Come out to Carlow Estates tonight as Chris Gosling takes to the speakeasy stage. Gosling has been storytelling through songs for nearly 30 years. A multi-instrumentalist based in Eastern Ontario, his singer-songwriter style pays homage to folk, roots rock, and Americana vibes while remaining a unique sonic offering. Walk-ins are welcome as space allows. Seating is first come, first served. The show runs from 6 to 9 p.m. The first weekend of September means the Brighton Speedway Labor Day Classic returns with a bang. This evening, Cole's Timber Mart and Mystico Distributing team up to present this always anticipated yearly event, which begins at 7 p.m. Lawns We Do, 360 Sprints, Action Sprint Tour, Crate Sprint Cars, Late Model Canadian Modified, and Stinger Races are all on the card tonight. Tomorrow, the Sprint Cars will be joined by Dirt Modified, Nostalgia Tour, Vintage Modifieds, Thunderstock, and Mini Stock Open. 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Glass Tiger plays in the RBC Drill Hall stage starting at 7:30. 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And it will be a barrel of laughs at Gold Rush Brewing Company in Medoc tonight. Casey Corbin and Dom Perry bring 24K stand-up comedy to the stage. They've been seen on the Yuck Yucks comedy stage just for laughs and SiriusXM, among other channels. Doors open at 7. Showtime is 8 p.m. with tickets at $30. That's all for this edition of Weekend in Quinte. Have a great rest of your Saturday. I'm Brock Ormond.
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I'm Jen McKay. 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

0: It's summer. Cool 100, today's best country, and there is Dallas Smith. And as we're into the unofficial end of summer, Labor Day long weekend, right? A lot of people think of this as the end because, of course, kids are back in school, that kind of thing, even though we still have a few weeks left. It's also coming to an end for the summer scratch card. That's right. This is your last weekend to keep your eyes out for the Cool 100 tailgate team. And I can tell you, they are at the Tweed Stampede this weekend. So when you spot them, I know they're there throughout the day and into tonight. Grab yourself your Cool 100 Summer Scratch card. A chance to win Western must-haves from Bridal Path Tack Shop. You can find them in Belleville and Kingston. Summer swag with Becky Sarles Davis at Talbot Promo. And also, you could qualify for the Traeger Iron Top 2 Burner Barbecue from St. Lawrence Pools with the grand prize draw coming up on Tuesday as we get back to our work week. So make it a summer of winning with the Cool 100 Summer Scratch Card.
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Madeline Merlot slide on Cool 100, today's best country with Jen McKay. Hey, coming up this Thursday, I know I'm going to be keeping an eye out because the nominees for the 60th annual CMA Awards are going to be announced. And I'm wondering if this guy is going to be up for a few. I wouldn't be surprised. Good times and tan lines now, Zach Tom on today's best country, Cool 100.

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0: Shaboozy, cowgirl on today's Best Country. Cool 100 with Jen McKay. 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It starts on Tuesday after a long weekend. 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

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Nice to have you along. 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

0: 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When I get to drinking. 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

Zach John King, get to drinking on Cool 100 with Jen McKay. 10 in a row. This guy taking the stage tonight at the Tweed Jambo. Yeah, it is Josh Ross. Hate How You Look on Cool 100.

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1: 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Let's do this.
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0: That song, Brett Kissel, today's best country, Cool 100. Okay, are you a dessert lover? Your skills could be very much in demand. The Tiramisu World Cup. Looking for 130 amateur tasters to serve on its biggest ever public jury in Italy this October. Hopeful judges. Well, first you got to pass an online test launching September 12th. It's 15 quiz questions, all right? And it covers the competition rules, tiramisu history, and the culture of the Treviso area. So successful applicants get to sample and score traditional creative tiramisu. And man, there's like 9 to 10 qualifying rounds that you get to nibble through. This just sounds amazing. And I don't know how creative it gets, but tiramisu still has to taste like tiramisu at the end of the day, right? And I'm thinking, I was born for this. My resume says dessert enthusiast. I've been training for tiramisu at Tommaso's, I tell ya. Coming up, we've got another 10 in a row on the way.
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You can win with the Smash Shack Burger Company. 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You can find them on Maitland Drive in Belleville. So good. Lewis and I got an opportunity to do a video recently and go check out their food. Two thumbs up. I'd give, like, toes up, too, but, well, that would be awkward. Here's Billy Currington. People are crazy.

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He left his fortune to

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memories of just last night, right? Tweed Stampede and Jamboree. There's JoJo Mason. And of course, Josh Ross taking the stage tonight. And if you're out at the Jambo, the Cool 100 tailgate team are out and about for their final weekend with our summer scratch cards. One more chance to scratch some great prizes and perhaps qualify for that barbecue, that Traeger Iron Top 2 Burner Barbecue with St. Lawrence Pool. So check them out and grab yours if you are there this weekend. Here's Luke Combs and Be By You.

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0: today's best country, Cool 100 and South of Sanity. There's Zach Taub. Speaking of sanity, if the world ever goes, well, completely sideways, not just a little sideways like we are right now, completely, utterly, I'm talking zombie apocalypse here. Sideways. Okay, maybe not zombies. Scientists say Australia could be the safest place to ride it out. Their industrial capacity, their geographical isolation, the food production, all kinds of stuff that they put into this. And they just say that would be perhaps the safest place, with New Zealand and Japan coming shortly behind. I'm thinking, I don't know if Australia is really the best choice. I don't know. I have seen videos of those spiders that are in people's houses. Like that hunter spider is not a house spider. I don't know. And the snakes. And don't get me started on those kangaroos. They come at you. They're pretty tough. Coming up, we've got another 10 in a row on the way.
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Kick

Dancing in the Country, Tyler Hubbard on Cool 100, today's best country. Just talking about this with Lewis yesterday on our country music news that we do weekday mornings at 7:50, talk about what's going on in Music City. Lainey Wilson, along with John Ondrasik, who's from the band Five for Fighting, are going to perform at the annual 9/11 commemoration in New York. So the ceremony is going to be broadcast live for the first time this year on ABC, part of the 25th anniversary commemoration. And the two artists will perform right at the base of the tribute. That is cool. Well, Lainey Wilson for you now. Here she is with John Mayer and Phone Keys Wallet on Cool 100.

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0: Keep it simple. James Barker Band on today's Best Country. Cool 100 with Jen McKay. And I know, here we are in the long weekend. Things are looking rosy. But come Tuesday, yeah, September sadness. It's real. Have you ever noticed how some people just get a little more sad through September? It's basically, think about it, the Sunday of the year. Days are still warm. You know what's coming. School's back. Vacation's mostly over. Flip-flops, well, maybe time to flop them over for a shoe, and the pools are closing, and Halloween decorations are coming out. Well, you know what? It's kind of nature's way of saying, fun's over, get ready for sweater weather. But if you are feeling a little more melancholy this month, don't worry, you're not alone. It is a thing. It's summer separation anxiety. So enjoy every warm day we can. There you go. Because pretty soon, we're going to be in the driveways, scraping off that ice, going, oh, I wish it was summer again. Maybe not. See, I kind of like winter, too. So fall's my favorite. So I'm honestly like sweater weather, bring it on. But that's because I see me in a swimsuit, and I'm like, nope. Too much information. Okay, 10 in a row coming up.
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Here's Cody Johnson.

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0: enough.
1: Boots off, John Party, today's best country. Cool 100, and that wraps things up for myself, Jen McKay. I'm heading out. Enjoy the rest of the long weekend. I know I'm going to be back on Tuesday, and Lewis and I will be kicking off the Win the Works contest. 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So, yeah, you don't want to miss out on that. And coming up just after 7 o'clock on Tuesday, we'll play the Ultimate Ear Test. And 7:10 all week, you have got a chance to win with your creative junction this week. Coming up, another 10 in a row.
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0: 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Loving
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16: 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The Work Gear in the Village Gas Bar, Shannonville.
17: 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A1 gets it done.